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0: Big Jewel, you ever had to block somebody on your phone?
1: 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He called me 20, 30 times, and he locked up.
0: Hey, yo.
1: Dude, I work. Get that off my phone.
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2: Wait a minute.
1: He's been locked up for like 20 years, and we've been married for 3.
0: What?
3: How does that work?
4: So you block him every what? 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
1: Calling somebody 30 times, Kyle, really.
0: But
1: for
0: you
1: real.
0: Okay. You married somebody you that married was in jail 17 years.
4: Recently.
2: So you so he was in jail when you married him?
1: Yeah, he was.
2: How was the honeymoon?
1: Fine. I went to Bermuda by my
4: dad. I know that's right. Why he trying to be funny. Alton ain't never even been to Bermuda.
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0: 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Yeah.
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0: Big Jewel, you ever had to block somebody on your phone?
1: Hell yeah, I had to block my damn husband. He called me 20-30 times and he locked up. Hey,
0: yo,
1: dude, I work. Get that off my phone.
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0: Didi in the morning and Monday. 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
2: What's going on,
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3: 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What's going on over there?
2: The place was clean. 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I was able to open up. 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

0: Big Jewel, you ever had to block somebody on your phone?
1: Hell yeah, I had to block my damn husband. He called me 20, 30 times and he locked up. Hey, yo, dude, I work. Get that off my phone.
2: Wait a minute.
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2: Wait a minute.
1: He's been locked up for like 20 years and we've been married for 3.
2: What?
0: How does that work?
4: So you block him every what? Day?
1: Calling somebody 30 times, Kyle, really.
2: But you,
0: you married somebody you that was in jail 17 years.
4: Recently.
2: So you so he was in jail when you married him?
1: Yeah, he was.
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1: I went to Bermuda by my
4: dad. I know that's right. Why he's trying to be funny. Alton ain't never even been to Bermuda.
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0: You know you need some extra money, y'all. 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So wake up with your favorite morning show and get paid. 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
0: 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Let's go. 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It's simple, but it ain't easy. Whoa. Whoa. I gotta figure it out. 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

0: It's Didi in the morning and Monday. If I could talk on the show.
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0: I got it.
1: 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Dinero. 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
1: Ricky Rosé. 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

0: Big Jewel, you ever had to block somebody on your phone?
1: Hell yeah, I had to block my damn husband. He called me 20, 30 times and he locked up. Hey, yo, dude, I work. Get that off my phone.
2: How long have y'all been married, and how long has he been locked up?
1: He's been locked up for like 20 years, and we've been married for 3.
3: What?
4: How does that work?
5: So you block him every what? Day?
1: Calling somebody 30 times, Kyle, really.
3: But
4: you married somebody that was in jail 17 years.
5: Recently.
3: So you so he was in jail when you married him?
1: Yeah, he was.
3: How was the honeymoon?
1: I went to
5: Bermuda
1: by my
5: dad. I know that's right. Why he's trying to be funny? Alton ain't never even been to Bermuda.
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0: Big Jewel, you ever had to block somebody on your phone?
1: 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He called me 20, 30 times and he locked up. Hey,
0: yo.
1: Dude, I work. Get that off my phone.
2: Wait a minute.
3: How long have y'all been married and how long has he been locked up?
2: Wait a minute.
1: He's been locked up for like 20 years and we've been married for 3.
2: What?
0: How does that work?
4: So you block him every what? Day?
1: Calling somebody 30 times, Kyle, really.
2: But you,
0: you married somebody that was in jail 17 years.
4: Recently.
2: So you so he was in jail when you married him?
1: Yeah, he was.
2: How was the honeymoon?
1: Fine. I went to Bermuda by my
4: dad. I know that's right. Why he trying to be funny. Alton ain't never even been to Bermuda.
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0: It's Dee Dee in the morning and Monday. If I could talk on the show.
1: Ooh, find your voice.
0: I got it.
1: Yeah, all right. We got to talk money. Dinero. We're going to help you get it right. Ooh. 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
1: 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And R&B.

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3: Kyle's message of the day today is nobody's coming to do it for you. Show up for yourself.
4: Come on.
3: Nobody's coming to do it for you. Show up for yourself. You got to be so committed to getting things done on your own that it don't even matter what other people are doing. 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
5: It worked for Thomas Edison.
3: No, it didn't. He was out there working hard trying to get it done. And same thing goes for you. Like whatever it is you're trying to do, you have to put yourself in motion. You have to put yourself in position. You have to make a commitment to yourself to do the things that you need to do to get to where you're trying to go. Nobody's coming to do it for you. I sit on your couch today and just sit there and wait if somebody gonna come by and just drop off some money just cause.
5: Mailman.
3: Mm-mm, that ain't because. 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
3: 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Hey. 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Kyle's message of the day today is nobody's coming to save you, so make sure you show up for yourself.
5: Alton was talking about something else. Did you hear what he said?
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5: Okay, all right. Well, mine is easy because the weekend is not over, y'all. Don't ever let a job stop you from enjoying the rest of your weekend because we're going to keep it going. Take the bottle to work.
3: All right, there it is, man.
5: Leftover liquor. We don't do that.
3: Stick around. Fat Smack joins us in just a few. Good Monday morning. It's the Morning Hustle Show.
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2: 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Wow.
3: Hey, yo, Simona Hustle, L'Oreal, Kyle Santilli, and Alton Walker in the building. You know we like to have guests on the show, especially ones that are doing big things, music popping, up and coming, growing by the minute. We was just talking about the numbers on streaming going crazy right now. Representing out of Atlanta today, Fat Smack's in the building.
4: Yes, sir.
0: Hard Nard.
3: Come on, man.
4: What's going on, y'all?
3: How you feeling, man?
4: I feel great, blessed.
3: Yeah.
4: Highly favored.
3: First
4: Highly
3: and foremost, favorite. Yeah.
0: Crazy.
3: You come in with good energy, man. That's always a win off the top. Oh, yeah. You know what I'm saying?
4: Every day, all day.
2: Somebody
0: and it's
2: with
0: early.
2: The church.
3: Highly favored.
4: Yeah. Highly favored. You know what I'm saying?
3: Listen, highly favored.
4: I wouldn't even use the word. Hey, I'm highly favored.
0: I love that. But, you know, they saying you the hottest in the city. That's a big honor because the main person that I heard say that is 2 Chainz, who is from Atlanta, and he said you are the hottest in the city. How does that feel to have someone like him say that to you?
4: Yeah, it feels good. You know what I'm saying? But I can't let it get the big head. Like, I can't let it get me the big head, but I be feeling good. I be feeling good. I feel like I dropped some Don Julio, especially with all these legends. Be like, hey, boy, you the one.
0: Yeah.
4: You the one, seeing T.I. But you the one, boy, you
3: Wait, so 2 Chainz and T.I. said that to you? Anybody else?
4: Yeah. Name them. They said it.
3: Mm.
4: And it feels so good, because I be knowing, but then I be like, I just wrapped myself in the bathroom.
0: Yeah.
4: I just like, I ain't think I would be hard.
3: Mm-hmm.
4: You feel me? So it really feel like a dream come true. But now I had to snap back to reality. Like, boy, you ain't all the way up there yet.
3: Yeah.
4: So you better, you compliment cool and all, but you better stand on.
0: Yeah.
3: Yeah, you got lock his stuff.
0: But
3: yeah.
0: I've been hearing nothing but great things about you. Shout out to Cannon, who's in here
3: too.
0: And, you know, everybody's so excited to even just work with you, to be around you, which that's very rare when it comes to new artists nowadays. You even give your, you pay homage, like you just shouted out all those legends, but you also talked about Young Dro and how he used to come around back in the day when you was a kid and pour into you. So is that something that you look forward to doing to future Atlanta?
4: Oh, yeah, more definitely. Like, I learned that the youth only listen to, like, the influences, like, you feel me? And I learned that when I was young, like, I always used to want to, like, be a rapper or, like, be just like a rapper. I had my bling bling, had me some money. Gotta have some money, you feel me? So I know that the youth now, they'll listen to me more because I'm like an example of, like, the streets.
3: Y'all know who's in the building. Fat Smack is hanging out with us on the Morning Hustle Show. More with him when we come back. Don't go nowhere.
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9: I'm Heather Pauloff with WTOL 11, and here are this morning's top stories. Toledo Fire says the deadly fire at Brent Industries is now officially out. Tuesday's explosions killed 2 people. Crews stayed on scene for days because of the damage and hot spots. Testing found no current concerns with air quality or drinking water. Investigators are still looking into the cause. Traffic is moving again on the Monroe Street Bridge. Crews closed the bridge in March, forcing drivers to find other routes. The closure also hurt business for some restaurants in the area. Since the bridge reopened nearly 2 weeks ago, one Sylvania business owner says that they're already seeing a difference. ODOT says drivers should still expect occasional lane closures as work continues. Sylvania is extending its 2026 market season. The market will now run through September 22nd. That makes up for weather-related cancellations earlier this year. The market is held Tuesdays from 5 to 8 p.m. at Olander Park. It's free and open to the public. For WTOL 11, I'm Heather Paula.
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2: 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Marcy Kaptur's honest, and she invests in America, not Argentina. 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Dirty Derek works for them, but Marcy Kaptur works for us.
3: I'm Marcy Kaptur, and I approve this message.
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2: Yo.
1: Cleveland City Coco on the line. What up, babe?
2: I say,
1: there you go. All right.
3: Coco. Uh-huh. You just got married, right?
2: I thought it was this plan. This for real.
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1: Yeah.
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2: I thought he was just playing. 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
1: But she was like, but I'm going to hold on just
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1: case.
3: I know, that's right. She heard that $1,000.
1: All right, when we come back, Coco, we're going to give you a chance to win $1,000. That's up next, all right?
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2: Hustle. It's the morning hustle. L'Oreal, Kyle Santillan, Alton Walker.
1: And we have an app. It's called the Morning Hustle app. Of course, you want to stay on the go with the gang gang. 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
2: Just like that. All right. Now, stick around. Coming up, the lowdown is on the way.
1: Ooh. Yeah, man. 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Okay. Also, should OnlyFans affect your real career? Yay or nay? We'll talk about that. And y'all ever heard that saying, music makes you lose control?
2: Yeah.
1: Did you know it was true? Mm. I'll tell you why coming up in the lowdown.
2: Stick around. 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

0: Plans keep you from working full time?
1: Some people are saying absolutely not, and I might be one of those people, okay? Now, let's talk first about Harvard. It looks like they did a study, and music can actually make you crash out, okay? Now, this study is a nationwide study, and it said that traffic deaths on the day of release of major streaming albums cause more people accidents. So on a daily, you have like about 120 accidents a day, death related and everything, to an average of 139 on the day that a big release drops. I'm talking about Taylor Swift. I'm talking about Drake. I'm talking about Bad Bunny. Now, they are saying that the reason why is that people are scrolling through the apps trying to get to the album, trying not to miss and, you know, be a part of the conversation, and they're dying.
2: Right.
1: Music makes you lose control for real. Dang. Anyway, now these people crashed out and decided to give up their royal status and leave the UK, and that was Prince Harry and Meghan Markle. They really thought they was going to make it big in America, is it what you asked me, okay? Mm-hmm. We already know she was an actress doing her thing. But once they got that big Netflix deal, I feel like they thought they were going to be over the moon here. They gave up everything, and it didn't go the way they thought it was going to go. People actually had a ton of backlash towards them. Y'all didn't like the documentary at all. Y'all didn't really like Meghan Markle at all once y'all really found out more about her. But after 6 years of stepping down as senior royals, they will be going back to the ghetto. They know, okay? UK, they're going back home, okay? But here's the thing. They will still be non-working royals. They're not welcome. As far as you denounced your crown, your participation in it.
3: I never understood what they do anyway.
1: They should have never done that. Like, you should have did what you do over there, then came over here to visit.
2: Didn't they denounce it because they disapproved of their interracial marriage or something like that?
1: I feel like the family just didn't like Meghan. Yeah, and then because she was also black, they threw that in there. Are they racist? Yes, they're known to be racist, but a lot of people didn't like Meghan after all.
2: Gotcha.
1: You know, they thought she was going to be this big breakout star, and I don't feel like it did what they thought it was going to give, okay? The cooking show or nothing. Did you watch it?
2: I didn't watch nothing.
1: I don't see them on anything. I see Blueface and Krishan more than Meghan Markle and what?
3: God, I wish they would replace them.
1: I'm sure they wish that too. Last but not least, there's an actor who is speaking out, and I'm gonna be honest, I might be on his side with this one. It seems a little harsh at first, but when I break it down, y'all understand.
4: My name is Andrew Bonomolo, and today I was terminated from a theater contract because of my past involvement in sex work, OnlyFans, and studio porn. I believe this to be extremely unjust, unfair, and should be illegal.
1: So even though he was qualified, even though he was hired, he was fired from a musical theater performance because of his past. Now, my problem with this is, I get it, might sound funny, whatever the case, but some people do be hard up on money. They do have hard times. They go to OnlyFans. They turn into porn stars. They try to figure it out. But you mean to tell me that you're not allowed to move forward from your past and get a job in musical theater? What are you supposed to do to move forward?
2: I don't know. Yeah.
1: So you got to have sex till you're 90 on camera? It's something that he doesn't want to do anymore. Maybe he got saved. You know, maybe he couldn't find a job at one point in time, so you should be either homeless or nothing.
2: I mean, when you do things that the public can access, you got to deal with what comes with being in front of the public. He wants a new job that would have him on stage in front of the public. Promoting. They don't want that association.
3: Marketing.
2: It is what it is.
1: 18 and older site and something that's protected that kind of way. How does that affect this? I don't understand that at all.
3: If he's on the flyer and somebody may go and
2: Google his name,
3: they may not be like, I don't want to go see him.
1: So you mean to tell me a fake sex scene is fine, but a sex scene is not?
2: Yes.
1: You're naked and you're showing your body. What is the difference?
2: It's levels to this.
1: I think that you should be able to move forward from your past. If that's you have a past. And people still approve of that. I'm L'Oreal. That's the lowdown. I think that should be illegal. Unless you're working with children or something, this shouldn't affect him at all. You can follow me at Star and L'Oreal, L-O-R-E-L, or Mona Hustle Show.
2: All right, stick around, man. We're going to try to help out a hustler named Brandy. She's trying to figure out whether or not she needs to put hands and feet on coworkers. We'll talk about it.
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7: Highs today are going to feel more like the middle of September, not the end of August, with highs into the mid-70s. Look for sunny skies today, leading to clear skies tonight. We jump back into the upper 70s for Tuesday before warmer days do return. We'll reach the mid-80s the middle of this week. For WTOL 11, I'm meteorologist Ryan Weekman.
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0: 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All right? More to Hustle in the Building. The lowdown's coming up next. What we got?
1: Well, it looks like the WNBA may have games, but they ain't playing them, okay? I'll tell you all about why. Plus, justice will not be served yet again. And definitely, this time, we're going to have to rise up and do something about it. We'll talk all about it coming up in the lowdown.
0: All right, stick around. It's going down in 10 minutes. Don't move.
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0: 25 years in prison for stabbing 17-year-old Austin. Mm-hmm. But this was all self-defense. Like, do we not remember that he was attacked in the whole situation? This kid clearly has a history of some type of violence and bullying and all this stuff. So anyway, he was denied his appeal through the courts. And even though the original judge was taken off the case, this is a new judge, they probably all friends. You know how it goes with these judges that's from the same area. We know what the case is. We know what the situation is. And they're trying to act like they don't know that this is self-defense. But when it comes to the OnlyFans girl that murdered her black boyfriend that she was calling the N-word, she gets a slap on the wrist. Come on. And he didn't even put his hands on her. Now let's talk about the WNBA, because I cannot believe people are still doing this. I thought we left this in the pandemic times. Why is that? Or was that pandemic? When did that start? Either way, somebody threw a dildo on the court again during the Atlanta-Indiana game. And guess who caught them? Angel Reese. And you want to talk about a point guard? She pointed him out.
1: It's always lime green.
0: Why was it lime green? Like, y'all are so lame. I don't think it's funny. You're laughing. I don't think it's funny at all. I think these are losers.
2: Stop laughing, Alpha.
0: Okay. And this person was banned permanently from any game. And, you know, it just kind of reminds me of Enes the Penis. I can't stand him either. That's the man that's trying to get in the WNBA. He's a former NBA player. What did he play for, 3 minutes? And it looks like he was checked by Natasha Cloud at the game. She ran down on him, but also she had some comments on that dildo that was thrown on the court.
3: In most of these occasions, it's men. And I want you to know that is the gayest thing that you can do, is to go to a store, a sex shop, buy a dildo, come to a women's game to throw the dildo on the court. That is the gayest shit that I've ever heard.
0: Why are you bothering these women? They are professionals trying to do their job. I'm glad that she checked him. I'm glad that she checked the dildo throwers. I'm glad she's checking all the penises.
2: It's corny for somebody to come out there and do that on the court. Even if you disagree with some of the things that are going on, let them girls play their game.
1: They be hooping. Why are you messing with them?
0: Yeah, I'm going to throw some pocket poom-pooms at the WNBA players because I'm tired of this.
1: You gonna throw pocket poom-poom?
0: Yeah, I don't care, because we got to even the score. I'm L'Oreal. That's the lowdown. You can follow me at Star L'Oreal, L-O-R-E-L.
1: I don't think they don't mind the pocket
0: Morning
1: poom-poom.
0: Hustle shows. But then what can I do to offend them?
2: All right.
0: Okay, there's kids in the car.
2: Everybody calm down. All right, listen, man. When we come back to it, Brandy said one night with her boyfriend and co-workers seemed completely harmless until a few weeks later she noticed something online that changed the whole vibe. Now she's thinking she might need to put hands and feet on somebody. We'll talk about it as we try to help a hustler when we come back.
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7: I'm Heather Pauloff with WTOL 11, and here are this morning's top stories. Toledo police are asking for your help identifying a person accused of setting fire to This Is It Drinks and Barbecue. Investigators say someone threw a burning object through a window last month. No one was hurt. The business closed for repairs after that fire. Sylvania Schools is holding town halls about the district's finances. Leaders are asking voters to approve a 1% earned income tax in November. They say it could help avoid more than $11 million in cuts. Town halls start this Wednesday at the Sylvania Senior Center from 6 to 8 p.m. A highly anticipated case is heading to court today. John Skelton's preliminary exam is set to begin. He's accused of killing his three sons who disappeared in 2010 while in his care. Skelton served 15 years for unlawful imprisonment. Prosecutors charged him with murder before his release last November. For WTOL 11, I'm Heather Pauloff.
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1: 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L'Oreal, Kyle Santillan, Alton Walker.
0: Morning Hustle app, download it. I'm so tired.
1: Morning Hustle app downloaded. All right, well, that's how you can let us know what you got going on. We do our part to try to help a hustler every week. And this week, Brandy's having an issue. Well, she went out with her man and her coworkers, and now one of her coworkers kind of likes her guy, it seems like, because she's always leaving little things under his social media, right?
0: Yeah, like, who does she think she is? This woman is bold. You know what I mean? She barely even speaks to Brandy in the office, but you got all this to say to her man underneath the comments. Disrespectful at its finest.
2: It's crazy because a man really like it. I mean, that's really boiled down to, man. He really liked the comments, man.
0: But
2: he needs his self-esteem. He may have low self-esteem.
0: No, the problem is she asked him to block the girl, Alton.
2: But she, you know what this says? That she's not complimenting enough on her man. She needs to step up her compliment.
1: Good point. Good point.
0: You better watch your damn mouth. She compliments him just fine.
2: No, she don't.
0: Yes, she does.
2: Because she wouldn't be so excited about the old girl.
0: No, she doesn't like that. She thinks she can even do that. How disrespectful. Now, you know good and damn well if you were dating somebody and there was somebody at the job, like Geronimo, extra complimenting her, you wouldn't feel no way?
2: And she would have said, well, if you was complimenting me, I wouldn't need it.
1: Exactly.
0: You better beat Geronimo up. I don't care.
1: She got to be mad at her coworker, not mad at her man on this one. But what y'all say, hustlers? 866-HUSTLE-8, 866-487-8538. What should Brandy do in this situation? Let us know.
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0: Hey, good morning. It's Didi in the morning, and welcome to the show. There he is. I see Trey G. Good morning, Trey.
1: Good morning, good morning.
0: And good morning to comedian J.J. Williamson.
2: Good morning, good morning, good morning, good people.
0: All right, today, let me tell you something. First of all, I hope everybody had a wonderful weekend today.
2: Yeah, I did.
0: This weekend. You had a good one?
2: Yeah, it was pretty good.
0: What about you, J.J.?
2: I had an amazing weekend. Mm-hmm. Made a little change.
0: Mm-hmm.
2: And you know, hey, it's in an account, too.
0: That's all that matters, that you made a little change.
1: Do it jingle or do it fold, though?
2: That's it fold. Well, you know what? Now, the money I made Saturday morning, it jingled.
0: All right. Hey, listen. Today we got to celebrate Kobe Bryant's birthday today, everybody. It's Kobe Bryant Day, as a matter of fact.
2: Mm-hmm.
0: National Waffle Day.
1: Welcome to the Waffy. Hello.
2: Come on, man. I want to get that dude a job so bad. Yeah.
0: You want to get the guy who did the waffle?
2: Yeah, I want to give him a job, man.
0: It is National Peach Pie Day.
2: Peach Pie?
0: Mm-hmm.
2: Okay.
1: I'm pissed.
0: And it is Pluto Demoted Day.
1: Now, that's foul. It's a dwarf planet.
0: Mm-hmm.
1: Don't make it feel bad.
0: Yeah, I know. He said a dwarf planet.
1: It's a dwarf planet.
0: I love the way you say dwarf.
1: Dwarf?
0: Yeah, you put all of it. I mean, you can hear all of the letterings and words. I mean, that's great. Okay, I like it.
1: That's just a speed.
0: All right. Hey, listen, let's celebrate some birthdays. Here we go. Happy birthday goes out to sports executive Vince McMahon is celebrating.
2: Vince. Mm-hmm. Okay. Come on now.
1: WWE. Mm-hmm.
0: Comedian Dave Chappelle has a birthday today.
2: The GOAT.
0: Mm-hmm. Is he the GOAT?
2: He one of them.
0: One of them.
2: Hands down.
0: Who are the rest of them?
2: For me, everybody got their love. I mean, Bernie Mac is one. Chris Rock is one for me. Seth the Entertainer and myself.
1: J.J. Williams.
0: I know that's
2: right. Myself. You damn right. I'm definitely a GOAT. I'm a GOAT.
0: That's what I'm saying. All right, guess what? Also, guess what we got to do? Send a happy birthday to basketball player Reggie Miller is celebrating.
2: Come on
0: birthday.
2: Now.
1: Oh, wow.
2: Three-point king.
1: Yo, yeah. Shout out Reggie.
0: Him and his sister look just alike
2: just
0: to me,
2: alike.
0: Didn't they?
2: Sure. Just alike.
0: Yeah, didn't she play too?
1: Sure.
0: She played for years,
2: oh,
0: right?
2: Oh, yeah. Hell yeah.
0: Mm-hmm. All right.
2: She scored 100 points in one game in college at USC.
0: Really?
2: Scored 100 points.
0: Damn, she was doing it big before the WNBA, right?
2: Yeah. Yes,
0: wow.
2: She did.
0: All right. Let's do this. You know we kick our show off with early morning memes. Mine just says this. Not sure what life is teaching me right now. But that MF is teaching. God dang it is teaching
1: right
0: now.
1: She got them hands.
0: Yeah, boy. Life is teaching.
1: All right, I got one. Mine says, every single meal I make at home will get sent back if I was ordering it at a restaurant.
2: Damn.
0: Damn.
1: I can't cook work for damn.
0: Me either, though.
2: Well, you're talking about some complaints? Boy, your restaurant be boarded up.
1: Shut up.
2: All right, here we go. A lot of people can't get a hold of me anymore. I got the same number. Just a new mindset.
0: Come on.
2: Stay where you at.
1: Stay where you at.
0: Keep that same energy,
2: yeah,
0: please.
2: For real.
0: Right? All right, that's how we do it, everybody. That's how we kick this show off with early morning memes. Coming up this morning, Ash Cash is going to be here and blessing us with some great financial tips. Another money-making Mondays on the way.
1: Uh-oh.
0: Plus, comedian Bubba Dove's going to stop by. And we're going to drop some money in your pockets.
1: Come
0: we
1: on.
0: Got that $1,000 mini game, everybody.
1: Come on.
0: About to play that as well. So get ready. It's about to be a great week. You smell
2: Woo!
0: It? It's going to be a beautiful Monday, y'all.
1: Let me inhale it.
0: Here it is. Inhale it. It's Didi in the morning. 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

0: Good morning. It's Didi in the morning. And Trey, you got to listen up right now because comedian J.J. Williamson is saying that he's got some issues at home. You're having issues with your neighbors?
1: My neighbors, man. I'm having issues with my new neighbors. Now, I've recently got new neighbors, man, and I truly miss my old neighbors. Mm-hmm. My old neighbors, they was fun, man. You know, we communicated. We did things for one another, man. You know, if the mail come in the wrong mailbox, we'll bring it to your door.
2: Yeah.
1: And, you know, if I cut my grass, he'll cut his after. Mm-hmm. Well, my new neighbors are totally opposite.
0: Okay.
1: They're totally opposite, man. You know, when they moved in, I tried to give them a home, you know, what they call it?
2: Like a welcome.
1: Mail come in the wrong mailbox. We'll bring it to your door.
2: Yeah.
1: And, you know, if I cut

0: And welcome to the subdivision, man. But they start acting stank from the jump.
1: Oh, damn.
0: You know, they came to the door.
2: Hold on a second. Black people, know we love to say they started acting stank from the jump.
0: Stank from the jump.
2: Well, that was from the beginning?
0: From the beginning. Mm-hmm. Man, you acting stank, that means you stank ass.
1: Uh-uh. Mm-hmm.
0: If you acting stank, that means you are stank
2: ass.
0: And,
2: from the jump.
0: And from the jump. From not the from the beginning. Feel me out first.
1: Mm-hmm.
0: Let's see what type of vibe we're going to have. Well, we already having issues, man. Mm-hmm. I noticed they starting to put their garbage bin in my driveway.
1: Oh, no.
0: In my driveway, because they got a whole bunch of garbage cans. Some of them, they got to put in my driveway. I don't appreciate that.
1: Uh-uh.
0: At least ask first.
1: Yeah. Mm-hmm. I do hate it when my neighbors behind us, they'll come put their trash in our trash can sometimes.
2: Don't.
0: Yes.
2: No, you ain't supposed to touch my trash can.
1: Yeah, you know, sometimes your trash get full, so it's like, okay, I'll just use this one. I don't like
0: that. Exactly. That's what they be doing, man. You know, my trash can, I don't have a lot of stuff in there.
1: Of course.
0: But notice when I leave for work in the morning, the lid be up a little bit.
1: Shut up.
0: And you put some stuff in my garbage can. Now, I didn't appreciate that. Like, they have a dog that uses the bathroom in my yard, they don't even pick it up.
1: Oh, no.
0: I've complained to them, like, hey, we don't do this now, man. Y'all going to have to adjust to what we do in our subdivision.
1: Yeah.
0: Now, come pick that mess up out my yard, or I'm going to complain.
1: Mm-hmm.
0: Well, damn it, they went and complained about me making too much noise. Oh, damn.
1: They beat you to the complaint.
0: They beat me to the complaint. I didn't appreciate that.
1: Yeah,
0: talking about my music too loud.
1: Yeah.
0: We smelling some type of aroma late at night on the back patio. And I know what they're talking about because I do partake outside.
2: All right.
0: I didn't appreciate that.
1: Yeah.
0: Now we be having little wars at home and everything. Like, if I cut my yard, they don't cut theirs.
1: Oh, God.
0: They make the property value go down.
2: Because they don't cut the yard.
0: Because they don't cut their damn yard.
2: Okay.
0: Now, I told them, like, man, everybody in this little area, we cut our yards at the same damn time so it can look nice.
1: Oh, Lord.
0: Door to door to door. House to house to house.
1: Yeah.
0: But they won't wait 2 weeks after.
1: I ain't gonna lie to you. I was with you until right then and there.
2: Why?
1: You don't tell me when to cut my yard.
0: But do what we do.
2: Hold on a second. You don't have no homeowners association?
0: That's what I've been complaining about.
2: Oh, okay. Because I'm going, like, doesn't the homeowners association tell you when to do your yard?
0: Well, apparently they must be kin.
2: Oh, okay.
0: They must know each other because they do not get any warning left on their door.
1: I was gonna tell you, maybe you should start a homeowners association. You should start like another like subdivision of homeowners association for yourself.
0: No, I ain't gonna be able to do it. I ain't got time for it.
1: You already policing what the folks do. You might as well.
2: You might as well get on the board.
1: You might as well.
2: With your nosy ass. You just sat up there and know everything about
1: them. You're gonna tell the folks when to cut that yard.
2: Right. When to cut, what they've been doing.
0: Well, you know what? Damn it, I'm about to announce that I'm running for HOA president.
1: There you go.
2: Might as well.
0: Let me go and run for it. So now we got a little neighbor beef. Like, we used to wave a little bit. Now they don't wave.
2: Right.
1: Yeah.
0: They see me cutting my yard. They'll blow their horn. They don't even blow their horn no more.
1: Damn.
0: Like, I did a back-to-school drive for my subdivision, and I was nice enough to get some backpacks for their baby kids.
2: Mm-hmm. Their baby kids?
0: Their baby kids. Do you know they told me, don't worry about it, we don't need that?
1: Yeah.
2: Hold on a second. Did they tell you or the baby kids tell you?
0: Both of them. Because one of the baby kids saw one of the backpacks, and he turned his nose up.
1: Shut up.
2: We don't want that.
0: Get out of here, sir. So, I'm having neighbor beef right now, man. And I don't know how to really adjust to how
2: I'm going to be honest with you. This beef is now going to go for eternity, because once you brought the baby kids in, now that they involved, they're going to have beef with you until they grow up.
0: Okay.
1: It's going to be like the Hatfields and the McCoys.
2: Well,
1: you might as well get ready.
2: They're going to beef with your son now.
0: Well, I hope they listening. Next time that little ball bounce over the fence and I throw it back, see if I throw it back. It's going to be deflated. I'm going to write on it. They soccer ball always go over the fence.
1: Yeah.
0: I'm going to throw a football over next time.
2: All right.
0: I'm going to keep that soccer ball. So right now, people, I'm having neighbor beef.
2: All right. Damn. Thank you, JJ. It's nice to know you with the neighbors and the baby kids.
0: And the baby kids.
2: All right. Thank you. It's Dee Dee in the morning.
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2: It's time for a check of the Northwest Ohio weather from WTOL.
3: Highs today are going to feel more like the middle of September, not the end of August, with highs into the mid-70s. Look for sunny skies today, leading to clear skies tonight. We jump back into the upper 70s for Tuesday before warmer days do return. We'll reach the mid-80s the middle of this week. For WTOL 11, I'm meteorologist Ryan Weekman.
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0: Girl, you a 10, girl, you a 10, girl, you a 10. Girl, you a 10, girl, you a 10, girl, you a 10.
1: Hey, good morning. It's Dee Dee in the morning. I need to talk to you guys about Drake right now.
2: Uh-oh.
1: You know, last week, I think we were talking about it. Trey, remember we were talking about how, you know, Drake really gives back. Like, I was saying that if I were rich like Drake, I would want to be like Drake.
2: Okay.
1: Right? I mean, you ever notice he shares in his giving of people? They said that Drake's going to do, they said one thing he's going to do is show love.
2: Sure.
1: They said that's one thing. So listen to this. I didn't realize this. They gave his former Degrassi co-star $50,000.
2: Mm.
1: I didn't know that.
2: Mm. I'm not knowing that either.
1: Yeah.
2: I've heard they've had like beef with a lot of the cast members of Degrassi and Drake. Mm. You know what I'm saying? So I didn't know he was still cool.
1: They
2: with
1: said
2: them
1: he
2: folks.
1: he gave his former co-star $50,000. Here's another one. They said he gave a college student $50,000 for tuition. There was a woman who was going to the University of Miami. He gave her a $50,000 scholarship.
2: Mm. Okay.
1: Okay. He donated $25,000 to Miami High School. Mm-hmm. Think about all the stuff.
2: That's love.
1: He paid for an entire grocery store's groceries.
2: Damn.
1: Y'all remember that? I guess he walked into the grocery store and told everybody, basically, I'm going to pay for everything. He offered $100,000 to a fan who finished chemotherapy.
2: I remember that.
3: That's love.
2: Yeah, that was at one of his concerts. You know, when he was on tour, he was doing a lot of good deeds.
1: Yes, he was. Here's another one. He paid off a fan's late mom's $160,000 mortgage.
2: That was on tour as well. I remember that. Yeah.
1: They said he gave Jordan Lucas $25,000 and a Birkin bag.
2: All right. See, now we get into tricking territory. See what I'm saying?
3: Right.
2: Now we get into tricking territory.
3: Can't just let that slide.
2: Yeah.
1: He gave surprise Streamer University students with a care package. They said a lot of them didn't even know they were going to get it. So he gave them care packages.
2: I remember that. Yeah, I remember he popped up on them last day.
1: They said that, and then he just gave women, remember that, the cash, cars, luxury gifts, and everything. They were saying, is he the most generous celebrity?
2: Tricking. That last one was tricking.
1: I like it, though. I kind of like it. I mean, if you were rich and you had that kind of money and you could just surprise people with different gifts and things, I think that's beautiful. I love it.
3: I think it's fine. His itinerary. Let me see what he's going to do.
1: Right, so you want to show him. You know who else does it like this on a random is Shaq. I got to give Shaq his love.
3: Yes, he will.
1: Shaq will do that kind of stuff.
3: Absolutely.
1: I've seen him.
3: He'll show up at Walmart, grocery store, man, just pay for everybody's bill.
1: That's a beautiful thing.
2: When you worth $800 billion, trillion, gazillion dollars.
1: Well, hold on a second. We know of several that are worth those billions, and they still don't give money.
2: Shouts out
1: to Jeff Bezos.
2: Yeah.
1: Or Elon Musk. You never hear that.
2: 100%.
1: You never hear that. So shouts out to Drake and Shaq.
3: Every now and then. And, you know, I supersize somebody, you know, value me or something like that. Be thankful, man.
1: I know it.
3: Come on,
1: like
3: baby steps.
1: Yep, baby steps.
3: Baby steps.
1: All right. Hey, listen, coming up, we're going to look at some hot topics on the way. It's Dee Dee in the morning.

0: All righty. Let me just say hi to you. Good morning. It's Dee Dee in the morning. And Trey G's here, also comedian J.J. Williamson. We got to get into our hot topics because did anybody hear what they were saying about customers who go to some restaurant out of Texas, Texas Roadhouse? Has anybody heard of this?
1: Yeah,
0: what happens to African Americans when they go? Let's get into it. Here we go.
2: Crazy, scary, and hilarious. Hot topics.
3: Give them what they ask for.
2: Only on Dee Dee in the morning.
0: All right. So first, we got to talk about it. They said it was a viral video went out. There was a post from, they claim it was a white supremacist group on Facebook claiming they were white servers and that they deliberately tamper with black customers' food.
1: Oh, wow.
0: Y'all ain't see, I think they said it was about 400,000 people in this group chat. And basically what they were saying things like this, hope you enjoy your meal next time you're out, to all the black people. They said, keep this in mind. They said, there's a Facebook group that I'm a part of, and it's white servers. And it says, we've come up with a plan. When a table of black diners comes in and places their orders, we walk back into the kitchen to get your food when it's ready. And there's always a blind spot in the kitchen, and we are licking our fingers and touching your food.
1: Dang.
0: And they said, think they are playing? They aren't. Believe me, this has been going on since y'all started this nonsense with Carmelo, the candy bar, Anthony Crabb, and then it goes on and on and on. But they say there's 400,000 members in it. Take a listen to what this woman had to say.
4: There's 400,000 people in a group, a racist group, that is going around, and when black families or black people come into their restaurants and they're the servers and they're the white servers, they're all working together and going to the back and bringing your food out, but it's not coming out regular. They're putting their saliva in your food, y'all.
5: Yeah, you gonna have to see me. That's a scary sight too. I saw people in the comment section of her video actually saying, see, this is exactly why I eat at home.
1: You might start going to these restaurants and being like, man, who working today? I need to say, who cooking? Who going to be my server for I decide?
5: As if it wasn't enough to worry about, too.
0: Yeah.
5: You got to worry about the food getting recalled.
0: Right.
5: It's not healthy.
0: And now they licking on it.
5: It's being outsourced from other countries that's not being inspected when it comes in here. And now, yeah, they putting their fingers in it, licking on it, all type of stuff.
0: Well, Texas Roadhouse released a statement. They said, at Texas Roadhouse, we are committed to creating an environment where every guest is treated with respect and unreasonable hospitality. We do not tolerate discrimination, harassment, or mistreatment of any kind, and we expect our roadies to treat every guest with dignity and care. And then they went on to say, we are aware of the video that is being shared with an accusation that has been made toward our restaurants. We believe it to be completely unfounded, and we take every accusation toward our brand seriously. And they said they're investigating.
5: I don't know. If you look at that post, they basically said there's a blind spot in every kitchen is where they do this at.
0: Yep.
5: So you can investigate all you want to, but what about that blind spot?
0: Yeah, right. You ain't gonna find it.
1: Yeah, put the camera right there.
5: Yeah. Come on, man.
1: A rain camera.
0: The other thing we got to talk about, Rick Ross, I guess. Now, Rick Ross is out here talking about who? 50 Cent,
5: Ay,
0: of course.
5: Dios mío. It seemed like they're going to beef forever.
0: Forever.
5: Like the Hatfields and the McCoys. I'm telling you, modern day. Rick Ross is now saying that 50 Cent lied about selling out them G-Unit sneakers, and he dresses ugly.
6: 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You filed a $100 million bankruptcy when you sold them last time. You got an endorsement deal. Same way you don't discuss your publisher because you don't own no publisher. Toast to all the real hustlers. 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Ain't no reseller selling them. Ain't no buying them shoes, y'all. Don't go for that. File $100 million bankruptcy when them shits was going on. Hey, Curtis Jackson, I saw that outfit you had on that Versus when you came out. Damn, you need a stylist. I'm finna enjoy a rap soda. Stop capping to the people. Ain't nobody buying them ugly ass shoes. Y'all know damn well ain't nobody buying them ugly ass shoes. We know it. You know it. Rap soda. And one time for the publishing owners.
0: Rick Ross.
5: It's the land for me.
0: Yeah.
5: And then how petty he is. How you go the man dress ugly? Mm-hmm. You need a stylist. They, at their big age, for them to be beefing like this, it's insane still.
0: Yeah, I agree.
5: It's
0: they
5: insane.
0: Act like children.
1: They are.
0: Yeah, yeah.
1: They are. That's how it is. They are children.
5: It's entertaining, though.
0: It is very, actually. It is. And 50, Rick Ross is about the only one that is still in the game with
5: he's able 50. To troll 50 Cent just the right way, just the right amount.
0: He really can. He's holding his own. I got to give it to Rick.
5: Just the right
0: Rick
5: amount.
0: You're doing all right.
1: Yeah. So 50 Cent has lost two. I guess he.
5: Oh, the Harris family.
0: The Harris family.
5: Yeah.
0: Yeah, the Harris family was no joke.
1: So he's 48 and 2.
5: Yeah. 48 and 2.
0: I love this. I heard what Yo Gotti's restaurant is doing. I guess they've been having so many problems that they're lifting the age, right? They're raising the age limit?
5: Yeah, that's what they're saying. For decades, they said it's been 21 and older. Now they're saying that they are raising the age to get into Privé, which is Yo Gotti's restaurant, to 30. And older now. Mm. So you have to be at least 30 to enter the restaurant of Yo Gotti. Just due to a bunch of like incidents that's happened around that restaurant.
0: You might need to rename it Aunties and Unks.
1: Right.
0: That's it. That's all they get to go up in there.
5: I don't think 30 is not Auntie and Unks. You might be big bro at that age.
0: You're about there.
5: Yeah, you
1: close.
0: Yeah, you is. Because when you have 36-year-old grandmamas, you an auntie.
5: Yeah,
0: you
5: an
0: auntie. You're an auntie.
5: Oh, God.
0: A yaunty. Young one. 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Protect your family, your phone, and your furry friends with life, electronic device, and pet health insurance. All right, on the way, y'all, we're going to sit down with the friend of the morning show, comedian Bubba Dubs, on the way to DD in the Morning.

0: It is Monday. It's DD in the morning. We're all here. Oh, there is Trey G, also comedian JJ Williamson. Appreciate you listening, everybody. Hope your weekend was good. There is Trey G. He's here to tell us what's trending.
1: Hey, my weekend was amazing. Thanks for asking, Dorothy. Thank you so much. Mm-hmm. Yeah. But what's trending right now is Dr. Dre. He is trending. You know, there's been a lot of conversation about AI and new music nowadays.
2: Yeah, yeah.
1: Tyga just put out a new AI album where he kind of has some AI inspiration on there. Timberland has been very vocal about using an AI artist that he created. Well, now Dr. Dre is getting into the conversation. He pretty much is saying that the only people that fear using AI is people that have trouble creating.
0: Mm.
1: So he's actually standing behind the fact that people use AI in music. He said that he's actually experimented with it as well in a conversation that he had with Jimmy Iovine the other day. He said the last time he used it, though, he asked his AI chatbot, how do you put on muscle and lose fat at the same time? That was the last prompt that he had for it. But he's saying that he would actually use it in new music that he has coming up.
0: All right.
2: Oh, damn.
0: All right. I mean, Dr. Dre. But his example had nothing to do with using it in music.
1: Well, that was just the last thing he used AI for.
0: Yeah.
2: But the fact that ChatGPT can actually make you lose weight, I check that out.
0: It can?
2: It can help.
1: Sure can help. They can make you lose weight.
0: All right. Dr. Dre is going to use it in music. Okay.
2: Yeah.
0: Hey, listen, coming up, everybody, here's the deal. Guess what? Get ready because we're going to sit down with Bubba Dub. He'll be here next. It's Dee Dee in the morning.
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0: my name, come up, respect it.
1: Put some respect on the name. Put some respect on the name. DJ Big Lou, the mayor.
0: Y'all saying my name, put some respect on it.

0: Hey, good morning. It's Didi in the morning. Trey G's here, also comedian JJ Williamson, and brought in one of his frat brothers.
1: Come on, man.
0: I say y'all are in a fraternity.
1: Man, we are a fraternity.
0: All you comedians.
2: I told you, it's Theta New Laughter.
0: They really, for real.
1: Come on now.
0: For real.
1: Theta New Laughter.
0: For real. Y'all, please welcome Bubba Doug.
1: Trash himself, baby.
0: Yeah.
1: Man, how you doing, my dude?
3: I'm good, family.
1: Hey, man, things been amazing for your career, man. Been taking off, man. I mean, how you been feeling, man? How's the process going with you where you were when you first started to where you at now?
3: Man, it's laid back now, man. When you first getting out there, you know, JJ, you got to try to get them wins tonight, Thursday nights.
1: Yeah, for real.
3: Nah, I'm a weekend type guy now, man. I'm relaxed now, man.
1: That's what I'm talking about, baby. That's what I'm talking about.
0: Wait a minute. Hold on. Is that really how it works in comedy? You end up doing what, like the Wednesdays and Thursdays?
3: They give you dates nobody wants. You don't know that when you start now. You like, man, I got a date. Like, man, come on. Nobody wants them.
1: Yeah, man.
0: Damn.
1: I'm on those damn Tuesdays.
0: I did not know that. That's interesting. So now you got the weekend.
3: Yeah,
0: that's pretty good.
3: Come on.
0: Okay, so this is how you know, the Bubba Dub. I know you know now. You have to be a star when you got the haters that are coming after you.
3: I got them now. I need some more.
0: You got them now, huh?
3: Yeah.
0: I know it. Isn't it a trip though? Is that one of the things about fame that you look at and you go, I didn't know it was gonna be like this?
3: To be honest, I didn't.
0: Yeah.
3: Because you look at it like, man, I don't bother nobody, man. But then I realized the word, everybody ain't gonna like you.
1: Everybody ain't gonna like me.
0: You know what they always say? It's that you disturb their own demons or they see what they couldn't do.
3: Yeah.
0: That's what they say.
2: Was it easier for you though, like when it comes to the haters? Because social media is full of that. And you started with social media. Yeah. You know what I'm saying? Yeah. So were you kind of built for it already when it comes to the stage stuff?
3: That's just what it is, man.
2: Right.
3: Stage and internet is two different things, brother.
0: Mm-hmm.
3: Like, a lot of people can be funny online, but
2: right,
3: can you be funny in front of an audience?
2: Square being the truth.
3: My main thing was always being funny in front of an audience. I know if I'd done this the right way, I could be in the game just as long as my brother over here, man.
2: Yeah,
3: it's longevity in the game,
2: man.
3: And that's what I'm shooting for. I ain't shooting for a viral video.
2: Mm-hmm.
3: I'm trying to have longevity in this game.
2: Big
3: that's what it's about.
0: Come on, that's that mogul mindset. Yeah,
2: yes,
0: I like it. Okay, so everybody, we are in here talking to Bubba Dub. And all right, so Bubba Dub, now here it is. You're famous.
3: Mm-hmm.
0: Yes, you are.
3: Come on, you don't think
0: you're famous?
2: Yeah, come on, bro. You got to lean into it a little bit.
3: Nah, I ain't famous.
0: You're known. What would you say then? If you're not famous, what would you say you're dealing with today?
3: I'm all right. I ain't famous.
2: What is it about you that fight that narrative of you being famous?
3: Cause I ain't where I want to be, bro.
2: I feel it.
3: I ain't, you know what I'm saying? I ain't about the fam houses and stuff like that and all that.
2: Yeah.
3: So until the end, I'm still pushing.
0: Yeah.
3: So
2: I
3: ain't gonna never get complacent, man. Right. I just gotta keep going.
2: Absolutely.
0: What motivates you, by the way? What is it? Is it seeing, like you said, JJ?
3: Seeing him with his special going and doing phenomenal numbers. Make sure y'all go and run them views up over there, man.
2: Appreciate you, man.
3: But like JJ, you know, I know people like underrated and all that, but them the ones who's the real coming is coming back now.
0: Mm-hmm.
3: All that other stuff is starting to fade.
0: Yeah.
3: Real comedians is
1: back. About them jokes now.
3: Yeah, it's what it's always
1: about.
3: They don't think so. They look at the other little old clips and stuff.
1: He funny. No, go look. They got some material.
2: Yeah, absolutely.
3: You know what I'm saying?
2: Absolutely, man.
3: So, you know, that's just what it's about. And I got a seasoned fan base. I got a 35 to 65 year old fan base.
0: Mm-hmm.
3: So I got people who gonna buy tickets.
0: You know what I'm saying?
2: Yes. I always see lately on social media, I see a lot of comedians do the crowd work posts.
3: Yeah.

0: You know what I'm saying? Yeah. What are you into the crowd work?
1: I'm in the straight joke materials. And they got some other level I could take it there.
0: Yeah.
1: But I ain't on that.
0: Yeah.
1: I'm just going to stick to my jokes and material and mesh with the people here and there. But nah, I ain't relying on no crowd work.
0: Mm-hmm.
1: Because they get saved. They come with another big all-star lineup. You got JJ, you got Cat Williams, you got all them. I ain't got time to mess with no damn crowd.
2: I know that's right.
1: Half of them don't even know who I am for me to mess with them like that.
0: You got
1: to build something with your audience to know you do that.
0: Yeah.
1: Everybody else want to know, can he tell jokes? And that's what I'm finna give you.
0: Right.
2: So how do you write your jokes? Do you take time to write, or has it just come to you?
1: Every day you see me on the internet talking crazy, I'm writing jokes that way. Like, because I don't do open mics. My open mic is me getting on my podcast talking and just working certain stuff. And you going to know it, but I'm working certain stuff.
2: Got it.
1: That's how I do my writing.
2: Mm-hmm. Okay. So, and it's often, like, every day. It don't matter. It doesn't stop. Damn. We got to take a break. I want to ask you some more questions. I'm curious if you're watching the NBA right now.
1: Absolutely.
2: I'm curious about that.
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2: 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Comedian Bubba Dove is in the building. 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

0: about when you give somebody the trash title. How do you feel when they get in their feelings about that type of stuff? Because I know you be kind of like, man, say it is what it is with me.
1: It is, because it's not personal.
0: Right.
1: You just come in on the game today, fam. You know, you shoot the ball good today. You know, everybody have a bad game. You trash today. Yeah. Your teammates, your coaches ain't going to tell you because you're making $50 million. I don't care what you're making. I don't know you.
0: Yeah, yeah.
1: Your breast ain't to me. Uh-huh. I'm going to tell you. Nobody else don't want to tell them ball players that, man, because they so tall.
2: Right,
1: and
2: right.
1: When they bend down, I can smell it. Hey, stay up there, fam.
2: Stay up there. Yeah. Stay up there, man.
1: Trash today.
2: Stay
1: it ain't personal.
3: Okay, Dallas Cowboys. Let's go through it. Dallas Cowboys.
1: Yeah, we're going to be tough. This year.
3: Okay.
1: Tell them. Tough against me. Not this year.
3: Not this year.
0: Tell them.
1: No, you're going to be straight. Okay. That mind right, we come good.
3: On. Okay. What about LeBron with the Philadelphia?
0: Now, we're going to stay on the Cowboys.
2: That's enough.
1: You know what it is up there in Philly.
0: Come on.
3: Yeah. Now, you think, is LeBron going to be, is he going to be trash? What?
1: LeBron ain't going to never be trash.
3: Thank you.
0: Say that.
1: This lady ain't gonna never be trapped, but what I will say,
3: what?
1: They 392 hear me ain't running like it used to run. That's all I'm saying.
0: Tell
1: him. They ain't running like it used to run.
0: You got to go to the shop every week now.
1: You got to.
0: Real
1: talk.
0: Go to the shop every
1: real
0: week
1: talk.
0: Now.
1: You got to pat the, old school, you got to pat the gas.
0: It ain't bucking like it once was.
3: What do you think is going to happen to his son, Bronny?
1: Bronny is good.
3: You think he's going to be out there? You think they're going to keep him, L.A.?
1: I mean, jersey sales, where are you going?
0: Oh, yeah. True enough.
3: That's true.
1: I don't understand all the flack LeBron got for getting his son a job.
3: Either.
1: I ain't like that, man.
3: Why?
1: Come on, Jay. You want the one that like that, fam? Come on, man.
2: I want him to grind a little bit more, man. I'm going to be honest with you. I just want him to grind a little more. God. Look what he's doing.
1: Nice to be here.
2: But look what he's doing.
1: Yeah.
2: Ain't no nothing.
1: Nothing.
2: Man.
1: Bronny really ain't got to play, though. We know that he ain't got a ball. That's why I like him, because he ain't got to do
0: and
1: it.
0: And he killing Summer League. Stop that.
1: He ain't got to do it.
3: God, that's hilarious.
0: He hate that.
1: I thought you heard a man go out there.
2: I think Bryce going to shock somebody, though.
1: I know. I think next 2 years, Bryce going to have 6 kids.
2: He stay in college. Yeah, you know? Yeah.
0: All right. I've seen you live in person. You kill a stage, bro.
2: Yeah, man.
0: You kill a stage, bro. Not gonna lie.
2: I'm going to give you some flowers as well, man. I appreciate you getting in the trenches of comedy. Mm. Like, you know, you need just take your internet success and just go straight to the stage and arenas. You grind it, man. You bust
3: learned
2: your ass,
3: it, yes,
2: man. You went out there and worked on your craft for real, man. So I commend you.
3: That's
2: as
3: nice.
2: An OG in the comedy game, man. I appreciate what you did, man. You respected the game, man. You respected the craft of comedy, man. And a lot of people don't do that, man. So I appreciate what you did for that, dog.
1: I appreciate it.
2: Yeah,
3: that
2: man.
3: Was
2: for
3: there.
2: Sure.
3: Was
2: absolutely,
3: feel.
2: Man.
3: Oh, yeah,
2: man.
0: Damn, I'm tingling.
1: Nah, but that's real, because be honest though, I don't really get that enough from the OGs like that, man.
0: Yo. Okay.
1: And for him to still have that kind of love in his heart, even though he done went through more trenches I done went through and all, he didn't have social media like that, for him to be open like that means a lot to me. Because a lot of the old heads, they be bitter. They got gout, and they go about it the wrong way.
3: Absolutely.
1: Man. They go about it the wrong way, bro.
3: They bitter and they got gout.
1: Yeah. They be crying, man.
2: Yeah,
1: oh, man, you had to go through what I went through.
2: Yeah.
1: Or even with a female, man. Because you broke. I ain't got to go through that with her. I ain't got to go through that with her like that, man.
2: Yeah.
1: Got school clothes money. All year round.
0: All year round.
1: I got it.
2: Yes, sir.
1: I'm buying cars now. They ain't going to argue with me like they argue with the next person, man.
0: Right.
1: Yeah, I mean, the car might got Savage Tigers, but I'm buying them, though.
0: Got a Savage.
3: I love it. Y'all clap it up for comedian Bubba
0: Dug. All right.
3: It's Dee Dee in the morning.
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6: I'm Heather Pauloff with WTOL 11, and here are this morning's top stories. Toledo Fire says the deadly fire at Brent Industries is now officially out. Tuesday's explosions killed 2 people. Crews stayed on scene for days because of the damage and hot

0: spots. Testing found no current concerns with air quality or drinking water. Investigators are still looking into the cause. Traffic is moving again on the Monroe Street Bridge. Crews closed the bridge in March, forcing drivers to find other routes. The closure also hurt business for some restaurants in the area. Since the bridge reopened nearly 2 weeks ago, one Sylvania business owner says that they're already seeing a difference. ODOT says drivers should still expect occasional lane closures as work continues. Sylvania is extending its 2026 market season. The market will now run through September 22nd. That makes up for weather-related cancellations earlier this year. The market is held Tuesdays from 5 to 8 p.m. at Olander Park. It's free and open to the public. For WTOL 11, I'm Heather Pauloff.
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0: morning. It's Dee Dee in the morning. All right, listen, we need to have a conversation about couples. And Trey says that he could tell you a little bit about couples because he said some of us got some toxic traits.
1: Yeah.
2: Traits?
1: Not Trey's, but some toxic traits out there because Trey's are normally very green flaggy. Mm-hmm. Yeah, Trey's are normally green flaggy. But there are some people out there with some toxic traits. I was having a conversation over the weekend.
0: Wait, hold on a second. Some Trey G's is what you're saying are toxic traits?
1: Well, if you want to get that specific, Trey G's are marriage material.
0: Oh.
1: Yeah. Those are marriage material.
0: Oh, but you find you a Trey G.
1: When you find you a Trey G, that was a marriage material.
2: Damn. How many Trey G's out here? Do you know?
1: It's two that I know of.
2: Okay.
1: Yeah, one of them senior, one of them junior.
2: Okay.
0: All right. Thank you, Junior.
1: Yeah, for sure. But no, I did come across this thing where it was talking about toxic traits that somebody displays when they're trying to keep you tied to them.
2: Okay.
1: You know, sometimes we get into these toxic relationships and we have to pull away.
0: Mm-hmm.
1: But the person who is being toxic in a relationship, they do not want that. They do not want this. So they do these things, right? To try to keep you tied into them. So let's talk about it real quick. How about this one? They suddenly become the person that you've been asking them to become throughout the whole entire relationship. Now, all of a sudden, they're showing you more affection. Mm-hmm. They putting in the effort that you've been asking this whole time. And you ain't got to ask for it no more.
0: Mm-hmm.
1: But you should have been doing it.
0: Mm-hmm.
1: You see what I'm saying?
2: Yeah, you should have been doing that from the jump.
1: From the giddy.
0: Oh, so you're going to penalize her now because of the fact that you been should have been doing that.
1: Yeah.
2: I should not be. I shouldn't have been able to tell you that.
0: But it's being done now.
1: No.
0: See, that's my attitude. It's being done now.
1: And the thing about it too, if I have to ask you to do it, you obviously didn't really want to do it. You only doing it because I asked you.
0: Well, because you reminded me.
1: Nah, go on somewhere,
2: you should
1: man.
2: Already know better.
1: How about this one? This is something else people do when they trying to keep you attached to them. They start love bombing you again.
0: What is love bombing?
1: Oh, they buy you flowers. Hours. They start texting you throughout the day. Hey, I miss you. You look nice today. They post you on social media. You ain't posted me in 3 months, bruh. Like, what's going on with you?
2: But now that I brought it up,
1: yeah.
2: Now you want to get back. I get
0: that's
2: what you're saying.
0: That's love bombing, JJ.
1: Yeah.
2: Love bombing.
1: They start buying you gifts, promises out of nowhere. Hey, I want to talk to the lady, babe. I'm getting my stuff together. Don't believe it.
0: That's love bomb.
1: He lied. He love bombing you. These are some things that people do when they're trying to keep you attached to them. They make you feel guilty for changing. Now all of a sudden you the problem. You got cold on me. You

0: changed. You different now. You acting funny. That's some stuff that they say to you when they trying to skirt blame. Mm.
1: Yeah.
0: You know what I'm saying?
1: Yeah, okay.
0: Accountability taking accountability is very rare nowadays. Yeah. For women and men. Man, I would say on both sides.
1: They won't do it.
0: Yeah. I would say on both sides. How about this one? They create emotional emergencies is what they said. They said they may suddenly need you or confess how much they love you or make you feel responsible for their emotional state. Mm-hmm. See, I act like this because you make me act like this.
1: No, you've been acting like that.
0: My granny used to say, what's in you gonna come out.
1: And that was in you already. That ain't got nothing to do with that.
0: Big facts. These are some things that people do to keep you emotionally tied to them. They bring up good memories.
2: Mm.
0: They start bringing up them good memories. Hey, you remember the time? You ain't Michael Jackson, fool.
1: Yeah, for real. No, this ain't the video.
0: You ain't been hit by nor struck by a smooth criminal.
1: Yeah, for real.
0: Get out of my face.
1: You never moonwalk for me.
0: I hate you. They start bringing up good memories. They remind you of everything that y'all been through together. You remember that time we had that pregnancy scare? Mm-hmm. It brought us closer together, didn't it?
1: No, it didn't.
0: You showed your true colors,
1: bro. Made me a thriller.
0: These are some things that people do to emotionally keep you tied to them. They test the weather. They start to see if they can reach out to you at any point. Hey, Big Head. Hey, I miss you.
2: Oh, I love that.
0: Hey, I was just thinking about you.
2: Oh, I love when somebody call me Big Head. I don't know what it is. You're toxic. Big Head. I love it.
0: Yeah. You're very toxic. You have a bunch of red flags.
2: No.
1: Don't she go.
2: Soon as somebody call me Big Head, I'll be okay, what?
0: Okay, well, you want some hamburger helper?
2: Yeah. What you want?
0: Shut up.
1: While you in that cooking, you be looking at you. My head is big.
2: It's cute.
0: How about this one? This one is a major one. They become controlling when they realize that they are losing you. When they realize that they are losing control, it's like they become even more controlling about you. They start to get jealous. They start to accuse you, send you on guilt trips, anger issues, manipulation. I'm talking about all of the above. So you got to be mindful when you are in a toxic situation and they trying to keep you pulled together.
1: Okay.
0: You got to be mindful of it, man.
1: Boy, you gave me some knowledge today.
2: Yeah, I know it. Look,
0: ladies and fellas. Now, because some of the ladies be guilty of that too.
1: Yeah.
2: Thank you very much for that, Trey. Can we go back to Big Head? Shut up. Can we go back to Big Head?
0: All right, Big Head.
2: I love that.
1: You love Big
2: Head. I love that.
1: Big Head.
2: Yes.
0: Yeah. Let's get out of here, Big Head.
2: Okay,
0: how about that?
2: All right, fine. All right. It's Dee Dee in the morning.

0: Hey, good morning, Dee Dee in the morning. We got to get into the hot topics because, you guys, Rick Ross is out here accusing 50 Cent and G-Unit of doing something that most would say, this is unscrupulous, sir.
1: No, not unscrupulous.
0: Unscrupulous.
1: Come on, it's
0: safe. Yes, this is what Rick Ross is accusing 50 of. We got to tell you what it is. Let's go.
2: Turn this TV off.
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1: Okay.
0: All right, so you guys, we got to talk about this. You guys saw this about the former officer, Sean Grayson. He was convicted of murdering Sonya Massey. You guys remember her?
1: Oh, yeah.
0: In her home where, remember, I think she was boiling water?
1: Yeah.
0: And then he ended up shooting her?
1: Yeah.
0: He has died.
1: Oh, wow. Behind bars,
0: yep.
1: Right?
0: Yep.
1: Yeah,
0: he had been living in prison with stage 4 cancer.
1: Mm-hmm. Wow.
0: They were saying that I believe he was only like maybe a year or two into, he had a 20-year sentence.
1: Yeah.
0: And so, yeah, they were saying that he died now in prison of cancer.
1: I think they said when he first was charged with her murder, he was in like stage 2 of it or mm-hmm. something like that. And then as he got convicted, he was in like stage 3.
0: Yeah.
1: Then it just progressed from
4: right,
1: there.
4: Right.
1: He actually tried to get released from prison.
0: Based on the cancer?
1: Yeah, based on the cancer. And they denied it. So he passed away behind bars.
0: Behind bars.
1: Yeah.
0: Stage 4 cancer.
1: Mm.
0: The other thing we got to talk about, they're saying Rick Ross and 50 Cent, this beef won't end. My God.
1: Rosé. Yeah. Rick Ross is now taking to social media to say 50 Cent is a big fat phony. He is a liar. Rick Ross has said that 50 Cent is inflating the numbers for his G-Unit sneakers. Ain't nobody bought them damn shoes.
5: 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You filed a $100 million bankruptcy when you sold them last time. You got an endorsement deal. Same way you don't discuss your publisher because you don't own no publisher. 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Ain't no reseller selling them. Ain't no buying them shoes, y'all. Don't go for that. $500 million bankruptcy when this was going on. Hey, Curtis Jackson, I saw that outfit you had on that Versus when you came out. Damn, you need a stylist. I'm finna enjoy a rap soda. Mm. Stop capping to the people. Ain't nobody buying them ugly ass shoes. Y'all know damn well ain't nobody buying them ugly ass shoes. We know it. You know it. Rap soda. Mm. And one time for the publishing owners.
0: Mm-mm.
1: Yeah.
0: Rick Ross and 50, what is this, y'all?
1: Boy,
0: what is their problem?
1: One of the pettiest beefs I've ever seen from them two guys, man.
0: Most people give up on beefing with 50 Cent. They just give up.
1: Yeah.
0: Not Rick Ross. Have you noticed?
1: Most people move on. Yep. They grow out of it. They have not grown out of beefing with each other at all.
0: Nope.
1: At all, bro.
4: Rick Ross, he writing a new set right now for a comeback. He don't even know what the subject going to be about, but he already got something.
0: I know it. I'm like, oh, these two just going back and forth.
1: Yeah.
0: Finally, can we talk about a man who has said there are certain names

0: that these kids cannot come to his house. 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Get ready to write them down now. Mm-mm. These are some names we all done heard. Here we go.
1: The babies who cannot come to my house. Man, man, can't come over. Bam. Mm-mm. 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Mm-mm. Go to your white mom or your black dad. Keisha. Are people still naming their babies that? Mo to the, E to the, get out of her. Precious. Sorry, but you got to go. Bubba. Little anything. Go get the big one. Let them know you ready to go.
2: No. Not go get the big one.
0: No.
2: Why
0: little
2: Junior?
0: Anything.
2: Yeah, for real.
0: No, juniors are bad.
2: Why Junior can't
0: most,
2: come
0: most
2: over?
0: Most juniors are bad. That's y'all are count. Juniors. I know you're juniors, and y'all are bad. That's I can already tell. Yeah, you are.
3: Count. I was a good kid.
0: No.
3: I definitely was.
2: Now, man, I can understand. Man, got to get your ass.
0: Hey, and Bubba, too. Now, that was, yeah.
2: Nah, Bubba just eat a lot. Yeah, Bubba just going to eat up all the wings.
0: What about Bam? Bam eats a lot.
2: Bam going to eat a lot, too, yeah.
0: Bam
2: he going to break something in the house.
0: Yeah,
2: he
0: going to
2: break
0: something.
3: Bam is?
0: Yeah.
2: Bam going to break something.
3: What about Lil Pistol?
2: Lil Pistol? Nah, he can't come over here.
0: Ain't nobody coming over my house named Lil Pistol.
2: Yeah, he can't come over here. Lil Pistol.
3: But why if you see him at church a lot, though?
2: No, yeah, he needs to stay in the holster. Lil Pistol got to stay in the holster.
3: Yeah, he might come in cocked.
2: Facts.
3: He might come in cocked.
0: He's so stupid.
2: That's crazy.
0: All right. Those are good names, though. Yeah. Shouts out to all those names. Oh, yeah, and Mo to the, okay.
2: Mo to the, mm-hmm. E Mo to the, yeah.
0: And the E to the.
2: Yeah.
0: All right. Hey, listen, coming up, we got cash for you next with our $1,000 mini game. It's Didi in the morning.
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0: All righty, it's Didi in the morning. It is Monday. It is definitely Monday, August 24th, 2026. Looking for Trey G right now to find out what's trending with Trey.
1: Old Jamie Foxx is returning to his comedy roots. It looks like he is returning back to the stage with a brand new comedy special that's set to debut on Hulu of all channels. Not okay. Netflix this time around, so Hulu. Shouts out to Jamie Foxx. JJ, he is following in your footsteps is what it seems like. Take Care of Yourself. They say it's supposed to premiere October 7th on Hulu as part of Hulu's hilarious comedy lineup is what they are saying.
2: Yeah, so. I got folks out here wanting to do specials now.
0: Right.
2: Everybody wants to do what I do.
1: Come on.
2: Go independent.
0: Which, by the way, you can still watch J.J. Williamson's comedy special. It's called Overlooked.
2: Overlooked. Mm-hmm. On YouTube. Mm-hmm. Please subscribe and go to my YouTube page at The Real J.J. from the SIP.
0: Two P's.
2: It's going great, man. Doing very well. Numbers are still picking up. I love it.
1: Big motion. Big motion.
0: I like it. Well, listen, coming up, here's the deal. We got cash for you right now. All you got to do is answer 10 questions correctly and win some money. Play our $1,000 minute game at 833-TALK-TO-DIDI.
2: That's 833-825-5233.
0: It's DIDI in the morning. WJZE Oak Harbor.

0: Good morning. It's Didi in the morning, and I need to talk to you guys about my weekend.
1: Oh. Right.
0: So I had a fabulous weekend. Shouts out to Power 92 in Chicago.
2: Shout out!
0: Yep, you know what?
1: Fabulous weekend.
0: Yeah, it was
1: huh?
0: fabulous because we kicked it off Friday by having our big shoe giveaway with 1-800-TRUCK-WRECK.
1: Oh, yeah.
0: It was a big shoe bash in Solid. Chicago. And man, it was crazy. And it was really nice. People got a chance to get nice shoes and all that kind of stuff. So it was great.
1: Shout out.
0: So shouts out to that. That was on Friday. And then all of a sudden you get something nice that happens and you find out you get a chance to get some tickets to go see Usher and Chris Brown.
2: I know you lying.
0: Usher and Chris Brown.
2: I know you lying. How you get tickets?
0: Man, luck.
2: Oh, my God.
0: And when
2: God,
0: I tell you, okay, bro. So wait a minute. So it was over at Soldier Field.
1: Okay. Yeah.
0: So it was very nice. You know, everybody's walking into Soldier Field. We all waited, you know, and it was great to see all the ladies waiting in their nice outfits.
1: Okay, oh, of course.
0: Because many of them thought they were getting ready to get pulled up onto that bed.
2: Freaky tales.
1: Did you attempt to be one of them?
0: No, I did not.
1: Oh, Lord.
0: Because let me tell you who I had to drag with me. My husband.
2: Oh, hell.

0: Her husband would have grabbed her wrist so fast.
1: Yeah, yeah.
2: Where are you going?
1: Boy, it was interesting to see. You can see the women who were there with their men, yeah, how they were dressed, and the women who were not.
0: Oh, okay. Try to get chose.
1: So now everybody looked really good. Every girl, everybody's outfit was nice and everything like that. We did wait a long time. I felt like we waited a very long time.
0: Oh, really?
1: Yeah, we waited for
2: to
1: them
2: to get
1: guys.
2: In?
1: No, for them to come out.
0: Oh, wow.
1: I was like, what the hell is going on here? So anyway, when they finally made it out there, all of a sudden, here comes Usher. Usher came out. Now, Usher started at the back of the stadium. Like, you're looking at the stage, right? And you're thinking you're going to see Usher come out, but he's behind you.
0: Oh, wow.
1: So then all of a sudden, you see they roped off on the side where me and the husband were standing. Here comes Usher coming down the aisle now because he kicks off at the back of the stadium.
0: Hold on. Did he give you a cherry? He didn't give you no cherry or nothing?
1: No,
0: like
1: but
0: that?
1: He walked by in all that leather. That boy, let me just say this.
0: Hey,
1: I don't know why they got Usher dressed for wintertime in the summer
0: in
1: concert.
0: The summer.
2: Well, you never know in Chicago, with the weather.
1: Because it did start raining. See? It started raining Friday night. You know, and Soldier is open.
2: Yeah,
1: so it started raining. Now, hold on a second. This man, for real, I don't know who styled him, but they got him in so much leather in the summertime.
0: You know, that'd be sticky to take off, too.
1: Yeah.
0: Oh, that'd be sticky when you take it off. My God.
1: So Usher, I got to admit, Usher still got it. I got to just say this. Usher looked good. His body looks even better in person because I guess as the concert goes more, you can see him. Like, all of a sudden, he started doing, like, chin-up things live on stage.
0: Yeah. In leather?
1: And no, he had taken off.
0: Oh, I'm about to say.
1: I think he had on the leather pants, some heavy-ass leather
0: pants.
1: That's
0: what I'm saying. My God. How tall is he? Is he pretty, like, is he average?
1: About 5'10", 6 foot, something like that.
0: But
1: I got to give it to him. The man can still dance. He was still, vocals sounded good. He sounded like his vocals were really him.
0: Okay.
1: Mm-hmm. And the reason why I say that is because now I'm going to get to Chris Brown. Okay. Chris Brown comes out now. I'm going to tell you something about him.
0: Yeah.
1: I thought Chris Brown's dancing is flawless.
0: Come
1: His
0: on.
1: Dancing is different from Usher's is good, right? Usher looks like the uncle.
0: Yeah. Okay.
1: Uncle's the uncle that you go, uncle used to be that dude and still is.
2: Yeah. Mm-hmm. Usher, you look at his dance, you be like, okay, he still got it.
1: He still got it.
2: He still got it. Okay.
1: Chris Brown is so smooth with his dance.
0: Really?
1: It is sick. Like his, honestly, I was watching Chris Brown. I went to talent here. The talent level of this guy is crazy.
0: Of course,
1: right?
0: I'm telling you.
1: It's crazy. Mm-hmm. Now, I do feel that when I was watching him, it feels like his voice, like he's singing on top of his vocals
0: on
1: or something.
0: On the track. Okay.
1: Yeah.
0: Well, but he's dancing so
1: he
0: much.
2: Yeah, he
1: dances
2: a lot.
0: Sure, he get winded all types of stuff.
1: So was Usher.
0: Oh, was he?
2: Damn.
1: That's the only reason. I mean, maybe Usher was doing it too, but I felt like Chris, I could see it more. I felt like I could hear more him singing on top of his tracks a little
0: Interesting.
1: Bit. That's what I felt like. But he's good. He's amazing. They both were the talent, like I said, the talent level is great. But I'm going to tell you what I also enjoyed the most when I saw the three background singers come out.
0: Oh, really?
2: You saw Tank them?
1: Tank, Eric Bellinger, and Mario did their thing.
0: Wow.
1: They did. And
0: wow.
1: I'm going to be honest. Oh, boy, it's stupid. Jacquees, that was stupid of him not to go out and do it because they give them, like when the three come out and you see them, it's something about it. It just feels just so dope, like this R&B concert with these guys and they're able to show off their vocal. Like, it was great.
0: Okay, so on a scale of 1 to 10, what would you give the show?
1: The entire concert, I give it a 9.
0: Wow.
1: A 9 out of 10.
0: That high.
1: A 9 out of 10.
0: Interesting.
1: It's that good.
0: Wow.
1: Like, everything is great. It's seamless. They come out. One will perform about 2 or 3 songs. Then the other one would go back in the back. And then another one would come. You get what I'm saying? Like,
0: they
1: were back.
0: They changed like that.
1: Yeah, they changed up. Like, it was unbelievable.
2: That's dope.
1: It was a 9 out of 10. I give it that.
0: I
1: want to
0: go.
1: Yeah. So when you see, you guys got to see it when they come to town. What were you going to say?
2: Now, I saw a video when people was leaving. It seemed like it took 2 days to leave.
1: That was crazy.
0: Oh, really?
2: It was crazy.
1: We got out before because it started raining, and as soon as we got it, we felt just a little bit of a drizzle.
2: Yeah,
1: we're
2: gone.
1: You know, hey.
2: So you ain't finished the whole concert.
1: Yeah, I get a little drizzle on my forehead. I'm
2: Don't
1: out.
2: Tell you.
0: Pause.
2: That sound freaky.
1: That didn't sound right.
2: Yeah,
1: but
2: freaky.
1: Just go see. Okay, let's get back on track.
2: Yeah.
1: Chris Brown and Usher, when they come to town, go see.
2: All right.
1: It's Dee Dee in the morning.
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0: All right, listen, it's Didi in the morning. Guys, we're going to play our $1,000 minute game. Got us a contestant standing by. But in the meantime, according to this, when asked what major scientific breakthroughs they think they'll see in their lifetime, almost 50% of people said this is what they think they're going to see. When you think about scientific breakthroughs.
1: Cure for cancer?
0: No. What they were saying is that it's living under the sea. 50% of people believe that that's the scientific breakthrough they want to see. Would you guys ever want to live under the sea?
2: No.
3: Nah.
2: No.
1: It's too much up under there.
3: Yeah, for real. Yeah.
1: Now, y'all be talking about outer space.
0: Yeah, there's aliens.
1: The ocean, yes. And then if it crack or if it's a dome or something like that and it's pressurized,
3: you get your head pushed in that glass one time, though.
0: Wait a minute.
1: The fish going to be like, what they doing? Yeah.
0: Hey, that'd be somebody swimming by and see JJ's face smashed against the glass. Really? Why?
4: Want a grand? Get it done in 60 seconds.
5: 60 seconds.
4: A minute to win it with a $1,000 minute game. A Didi in the Morning exclusive.
0: Hello. Hi. Who's this?
6: Kay.
0: Kay?
1: Kay, baby Kay. What is your sign?
0: Yeah, really?
6: Virgo.
1: Hey, you good people.
0: Oh, you're an August Virgo. Okay.
3: Hey, man.
1: Them Virgos are a little bossy. I already knew it.
6: Very nice.
1: Yeah, I
0: like
1: really
0: Virgo.
1: I ain't say they weren't nice, but they bossy.
0: Yeah, but I love Virgos.
6: Mm-hmm. Yeah.
0: All right. Well, listen, Kay, we're going to spin the wheel and good luck.
4: DD.
7: JJ from the SIP.
4: Trey G. Trey G.
8: No boo.
1: All right. Miss Bossy Virgo, but nice Virgo at the same time. Kay, we're going to get you this money. I'm going to read you the 10 questions. If you don't know the answer, love, what you going to say?
6: Pass.
1: That's right. Yep. And then we're going to spin the block. We're going to answer it again. I like your enthusiasm. You sound excited. That's what I'm talking about.
6: I am.
1: Let's get this $1,000, Kay. First question.
6: Okay.

0: long does it take you to commute to work?
1: 30 minutes.
0: How do you relax after work?
1: You know, TikTok.
0: There we go. Onika Mirag is the birth name of which rapper?
1: Nicki Minaj.
2: Come on now.
0: Which state is the biggest by population?
1: Texas, Florida, California, New York. There you go.
0: Gabrielle Union is married to which basketball player?
1: Dwayne Wade.
0: What? How many years was Will Smith banned from the Oscars?
1: 10.
2: Joe,
0: there we go. What's the fourth question that I asked you, number four?
1: Nicki Minaj, Gabrielle Union, the state.
0: There you go.
2: Yeah, come on now.
0: What does the J in J.J. Williamson stand for?
1: Jeremiah.
2: Oh, Lord.
0: When someone texts you O-N-G, what does that stand for?
1: O-M-G, like, oh, my God.
0: O-N. N as in Nancy.
1: O-N-G, I don't, ooh, pass.
0: Spell the word necessity.
1: Necessity, N-E-C-C-E.
0: When someone texts you O-N-G, what does that stand for?
1: Damn. I don't know.
3: That's all right. 8 out of 10. Ooh. All right, Kay, you missed this one. When somebody texts you O-N-G, what does it stand for? On God.
2: On God.
1: Oh, nobody text me that.
3: It's necessity. N-E-C-E-S-S-I-T-Y.
0: That's all right.
1: Okay.
3: All right. 8 out of 10 means you're going to get $10 every correct answer. We added up $80.
0: All right.
1: Yay.
0: All right.
1: I'm excited. Thank you. $80.
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4: I'm Heather Pauloff with WTOL 11, and here are this morning's top stories. Toledo police are asking for your help identifying a person accused of setting fire to This Is It Drinks and Barbecue. Investigators say someone threw a burning object through a window last month. No one was hurt. The business closed for repairs after that fire. Sylvania Schools is holding town halls about the district's finances. Leaders are asking voters to approve a 1% earned income tax in November. They say it could help avoid more than $11 million in cuts. Town halls start this Wednesday at the Sylvania Senior Center from 6 to 8 p.m. A highly anticipated case is heading to court today. John Skelton's preliminary exam is set to begin. He's accused of killing his three sons who disappeared in 2010 while in his care. Skelton served 15 years for unlawful imprisonment. Prosecutors charged him with murder before his release last November. For WTOL 11, I'm Heather Pauloff.
5: Highs today are going to feel more like the middle of September, not the end of August, with highs into the mid-70s. Look for sunny skies today, leading to clear skies tonight. We jump back into the upper 70s for Tuesday before warmer days do return. We'll reach the mid-80s the middle of this week. For WTOL 11, I'm meteorologist Ryan Weekman.
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0: Good morning. It's Didi in the morning. All right, guys, we need to have a conversation about something that I saw. And it was kind of triggering for me. I just want everybody to know. It was a little triggering, okay? And it made me think about my childhood.
1: Oh, God. I can only imagine what kind of trauma this finna be.
0: Okay, guess what it was? It was of the live stream of the 18-year-old boy that, well, y'all saw this, right? The young man. Yeah. There was an 18-year-old who was streaming or something. He was a live streaming or something. And I guess he was making a lot of noise. And his mama came in. Mm-hmm. He's African-American. His mama came in. And all of a sudden, she starts pushing on him, hitting on him, telling him he needs to get up out of her house, that he's contributing nothing, that he's 18. And the reason why it was triggering is because my mother used to tell us that when we were kids. We turned 18, she was like, you getting up out of here.
1: Yeah, sure. Yeah.
0: And now I look back and I think it's so wrong. But anyway, just take a listen at how this mama did this boy. Take a listen.
2: Move. Don't get your stuff. You gotta go. Go. Go get your stuff. Go get your clothes and stuff. Out of my room. My house. Everything. This is all mine. Get out. You're not welcome here anymore. Get out. Well, be prepared for the police to come put you out there. You don't think your stupid ass have to get out. You're 18, dumb. You don't have to live in my house. Great, but I'm letting you know because you're getting out at 6 o'clock tomorrow. When I wake up, you get your ass up and you're getting out. You're not going to keep blatantly disrespecting me. I told you to lay down. This is what you do every other time. You try to act like you don't break rules, but you do this every other time. I walk past the room and I'm like, why is the light still on? I'm exercising. Well, you should have been did that. It's bedtime.
3: Like, your ass down.
2: Why are you keep saying
3: okay.
2: That now?
3: That's what I'm saying.
2: You see me in the bed.
3: Okay.
2: I want to lay down.
3: Well, we're going to see what your baby it is once I help you pack your shit.
2: You leaving in the morning. I told you to lay down, so you don't want to lay down.
3: Lay down. Lay down.
0: So she is telling him, y'all, she goes on and on. She's telling him to lay down. He's 18.
1: Yeah, he's a grown man. Right. Grown ass man.
0: But she tells him to lay down is what got me.
1: Yeah.
0: And I guess that must be their issue. Her issue is that he's up at night and he's on there and he's, you know, live streaming,
1: making noise.
0: And he's not laying down. Like, she's treating him like he is 7 years old.
1: Yeah.
0: But the triggering part was her telling him he's 18, he got to get up out of her house.
1: I do feel like we only are getting, like, a piece of the story. Mm-hmm. Like, I will say that much. I do feel like we probably are only getting a piece of the story. I do think there's probably more to it. Maybe she's trying to, like, push him to do certain things around the house, maybe get a job. Mm-hmm. You know, like, streaming is a real job, but it takes a little while sometimes to get that built up. Maybe she's telling him, hey, get a real job. You need to be going to sleep at a reasonable time. And she's trying to, like, you know, give him things to do that's responsible, and he's fighting it.
0: Yeah.
1: You know, maybe that's the case, too.
0: Well, you know, there's a lot of people who were talking, and as I was creeping in the comments, everybody was like, never mind that. They said, is he safe? This woman here is trying to put him out on the streets, and where will he go?
1: Right.
0: They also said that it made him cry. A lot of people were like, this made me cry, because, you know, I remember being 18, and my mom putting me out. Like, you're seeing a lot of people, you know, getting upset when they see this.
1: Yeah. Well, I can see why.
0: I'll tell you this, though. One of the things that has happened, that after being kicked out during that viral live stream, his name is Nitro Camden.
1: Mm-hmm.
0: They said he surpassed 100,000 Twitch followers.
1: Oh, yeah, for sure.
0: After that, he reached around 8,500 subscribers. He secured, they said, Twitch and Kick partner status.
1: Mm-hmm.
0: He began pulling thousands of viewers and reportedly generated around $20,000.

0: $1 million in Twitch revenue in less than 24 hours after that right there came out.
1: That's live. There's another streamer by the name of Osho Speed. Yeah. He literally is one of the biggest streamers probably out today. Him and Kyson out, of course. But his mom kicked him out.
0: Really?
1: Yeah, when he was like, I think 17, 18 or something like that. Because she didn't see the vision as far as like streaming
0: goes. Streaming like that.
1: Right. Stuff like that. But now he's literally one of the biggest streamers, goes all across the world with his streams, makes millions of dollars.
2: Mm. I know his mom is not ready to text you. You know, your room still looks the same. You want to come back?
0: So I guess some of these parents are getting mad, but I see some of the guys are understanding they can make money.
1: They can take advantage.
0: Right, they can make millions. This one here, though, this was, everybody was upset because she was kicking him out at 18.
2: She gonna regret it.
0: Yeah.
1: And you know, when we was kids back in the day, they used to be like, hey, don't play games, or like, don't play video games in the morning. Yeah. You need to do your homework at nighttime. But now you can really make like really good money with that type of stuff. Mm-hmm. Twitch, stream, kick, all of that, bro. Mm-hmm.
0: Boy, but speaking of kick, she was kicking him out.
1: Oh, boy.
0: She was like, get out.
2: And then she pushed.
1: Oh, God.
0: Not kick, push.
2: Kick, push.
0: It was horrible. All right. Well, good luck to that kid. I think that's
1: hopefully
0: so awesome, though.
1: They can salvage the relationship.
2: Yeah, for real.
0: You know Nitro Camden is his name. All right. It's Dee Dee in the morning.
3: 1-2.
4: Funky.
3: 1-2.
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0: funky fresh dress to impress, ready to party. Money in your pocket, time to move the body.
1: I'm him.
2: I love it. I love that song, but I got to stop everything right now. On this Monday, it is Monday, and what is it? August 24th, 2026. Mm-hmm. Let's get into our last look at our hot topics. We have to, because did you hear what 50 Cent is saying about being a 60-year-old rapper? Let's get into it, y'all.
3: If you're talking about it, Dee Dee's talking about it. Hot Topics on Dee Dee in the Morning.
2: So we first got to talk about, I guess they're saying,

0: Chicago Sky. You guys saw this. Natasha Cloud is upset with fans for throwing sex toys on the court.
1: Again.
0: Take a listen.
2: Y'all lame as... Sorry, mama. I just... Man, and like, in most of these occasions, it's men. And I want you to know that is the gayest thing that you can do. Is to go to a store, a sex shop, buy a dildo, come to a women's game to throw the dildo on the court. That is the gayest shit I've ever heard. So I'm a firm believer in anyone that has so much problem with a certain marginalized group, just come out and say that you're a part of our marginalized group, because that hate is unwarranted. It's not factual. And it says more about the internal struggles of that individual than it ever will say about the collective group. The men that are throwing it, it also shows that you are like extremely weak. And it says a lot about how you feel about women, but we don't care. It's a disruption of the game. Y'all lame it to us. Y'all gay to us, and we see it. So keep throwing them if you just want to keep telling us you're gay.
1: Dang.
0: All right. Thank you, Natasha. Wow.
1: I also saw at one of the latest WNBA games, they got into it with Enes Kanter.
0: Yeah.
1: On the sidelines.
3: Because he had some type of t-shirt on.
0: It said
3: on.
0: Woman.
1: Yeah.
0: Adult human. It says something like adult human or something like that.
1: Like the definition of what a woman is. Yeah. Basically,
0: yeah, oh, wow. Woman, like. And it says noun, and it just says adult human.
1: You know, he's one of the people that's trying to join the WNBA.
3: Yeah, I think he's one of the very first ones to announce that he wanted to do that.
1: Right. So WNBA been making headlines, what it seemed like, on social media and just in general now.
0: So he by the way, this Enes guy, he's really just trolling, right? He's trolling the WNBA because there's a picture of him from the game the other day, and he's in front of the women's ladies restroom, and he said, it's halftime, I need to use the restroom. Rules are rules, WNBA. And then he said, careful what you wish for at the WNBA. Freedom of speech never looked this good.
1: Oh, dang. I think he trolling, but I think if given the opportunity to actually find a loophole to join, he'll join. I think he actually would. If he could find a loophole, he would.
0: He also said, sis, once I go number one pick in the 2027 WNBA draft, he said, the first player I'm dunking on is Angel Reese.
1: Oh, God. See?
0: She's the Paul George of the WNBA.
1: See? See, he doing too much.
0: He is.
1: Classic case of doing too much. You going too far.
0: He is going too far. It's like, why? Why? Okay. We'll get into that another time.
1: Let's talk about
0: DC Young Fly. You know, DC, the comedian DC Young Fly. Wasn't he on, was it Wildin' Out?
3: He was on Wildin' Out,
0: man. And his girlfriend, too.
3: And his girlfriend, and she was one of the Wildin' Out girls. Mm. Well, they dated for a while. I think they had a kid together and everything. They had several kids together. Well, unfortunately, she lost her life. I think she went over to, like, Miami or another country and did some type
0: cosmetic
3: of plastic
0: surgery.
3: I mean, she had complications from it, man. Well, you know, I think it's been almost 3 years now, and he's talking about it.
4: It's a fight you fight every day. You must have a slow process. But I'm constantly reminded, though, this loss is one of the ones every day. Every day.
5: Yeah.
4: Because I'm always seeing another lady with a BBL, or I'm always seeing a family, or every time I have a moment with my kids, I'm like, it's always stopped with, like, man, I wish you could see this, or it's every day. So I have to constantly restrain from being emotional all the time. I have to constantly refrain from, even though I may not want to be bothered, or I got to be bothered, I have to constantly refrain from, figure your head up, man. Here comes somebody walking. They want a picture, that damn picture. But they don't care what you're thinking about.
5: Yeah,
4: I could literally be thinking about her. Somebody be like, hey, come smile for me. I'm like, bro, I could slap you.
1: Got
4: you right now.
1: Okay? Yeah. That's how it be. Grief is a weird thing.
3: It is. We both kind of went through the same thing, man, around the same time. So we reached out to one another and just talked about, you know, what it's like, what we're going through right now, how we both could help each other out during this situation and everything, man. So I feel what he's saying, man. You know, it's always constant reminders of your loved one that you lost, man. And like he said, it may be somebody he see, now he's looking at the kid. Sometimes I just stare at my son, he watching TV, and I'm like, man.
0: Yeah.
3: Well, our family is just—it's changed. It changed a lot, man. So, shouts out to him, man. And you know, it's just something you just gonna have to, just deal with every day, man. It's gonna be always constant reminders that you lost a loved one.
0: It's hard to believe that was like 3 years ago. Her name, Vicky. What was her name? Jackie O. Hey, finally though, guys, we gotta talk about this. 50 Cent says what? You ain't supposed to be hot at 60.
1: Yeah. You check it out, see if you agree.
6: You're at this point only giving

0: us music as themes and intros.
1: Yeah, I'm not trying to be in the way. See, look, hip-hop culture is connected to youth culture. You are not supposed to be the hottest in nothing at 60.
2: Mm. He said nothing at 60. You ain't gonna be the hottest.
3: I disagree with that.
4: Yeah, I do too.
3: I feel like it was almost a shot, like at Jay-Z or like Rick Ross or something like that. Because, you know, he got beef with a couple of them guys. Mm-hmm. But I do feel like you can be at the top of the game. I don't want to say the top of the game.
2: But you up there.
3: You can still perform at a high level.
1: Mm-hmm. Level.
3: You know what I'm saying? But, yeah, because I think a lot of the young music that's coming out nowadays is here today, gone tomorrow.
2: I agree.
3: You know?
2: I agree. And Jay-Z still is that hottest ticket. Everybody still want to go see him.
3: Come on.
2: All right, listen. Coming up, we're going to shut the show down next. It's Didi in the morning.
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0: Done. The show's over, but what did we remember or learn today? Let me see. Trey, anything you remember?
1: I think I remember that Rick Ross came out and said that 50 Cent is lying about selling all them G-Unit sneakers. Mm. He said they bought more Birdman looks than G-Unit shoes.
2: Damn.
1: Come on now. Don't do that.
0: All right. Let me see. JJ?
2: And we learned that Yo Gotti said, hey, man, y'all got to be 30 years old to come to my damn restaurant right now.
1: Facts.
2: All you little young ones, man, with the pants sagging, man, ain't spending no money.
1: Facts.
2: Go somewhere.
0: Mm-hmm. He was like, this is only for the young aunties and young uncles.
1: Cut it out. They big bro, big sis. Mm-hmm. Ain't no auntie and uncle.
0: Okay.
1: Uncle.
0: All right, Trey.
1: I'm just saying.
0: All right. Oh, let me see. Some other things that we found out, you guys. Let me see. We found out Big X the Plug was arrested again. We found out about that. We also found out that Jamie Foxx got a new comedy special that's coming out on Hulu.
2: Ooh.
1: And do.
0: Yep. Look for that.
2: Yeah.
0: And then, let me see. Is there anything else we found
1: 50
0: out?
1: 50 Cent.
0: Oh, yeah. 50 Cent.
1: 50 Cent. He said that marriage is sometimes a bad deal. He also said, if you 60 years old, you shouldn't be rapping.
0: Mm-hmm. You ain't supposed to be the hottest in the game right now. Yeah. All right. Listen, tomorrow on the show, get ready. We got a dope discussion for you. We also got cash, laughs, and more. So meet us right back here on Didi in the Morning.
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1: Hell yeah, I had to block my damn husband. He called me 20, 30 times and he locked up.
0: Hey, yo,
1: dude, I work. Get that off my phone.
2: Wait a minute. How long have y'all been married and how long has he been locked up?
0: Wait a minute.
1: He's been locked up for like 20 years and we've been married for 3.
0: What?
3: How does that work?
4: So you block him every what? Day?
1: Calling somebody 30 times, Kyle, really.
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4: I know that's right. 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
6: When you make a bad bet, you lose. But when the billionaires and greedy corporations make a bad bet, they get bailed out. They bet big on Argentina. And when the economy tanked, they got a $20 billion bailout. $20 billion that could have improved our schools, reduced our prescription costs, or cut our taxes. Instead, it went to Argentina. Now the billionaires and greedy corporations are bankrolling corrupt politicians like Dirty Derek Merrin. Why Dirty Derek? He voted for First Energy's billion-dollar bailout, then let them raise our electric bills. He gave $2 billion more in tax breaks.

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0: It'd be Hot 973. Yo, what a weekend in the 419. Toledo was lit literally all weekend. Saturday, the Park Jam did its thing. And then right afterwards, R&B on the Docks at the Hideaway was cracking. If you weren't there, you definitely missed out. It was a whole vibe inside, outside. Boy, but guess what? You got a chance to catch those vibes again this Saturday because R&B on the Docks is every Saturday now with your favorite Mexican. Anyways, we're going to hit up this hotline for some birthday shout-outs and requests. 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

Oh, yes, Monday. I know you're ready for a good laugh to start the week off. So sit tight for Pedro's Mexican Word of the Day. It's coming up just a bit. 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

0: is Pedro de la Pacas. I'm here for the Mexican word of the day. Today's word is Jupiter, you know, like the planet. So today, man, yesterday I get off work. I text my wife. I said, hey, man, I've been home a little late tonight. I'm going to go have some drinks with the fellas, you know. She replied, Jupiter, get your ass home right now. You know what I did, man?
1: What you do, Pedro?
0: I didn't reply. I just go to the bar. I felt like your home should be sleeping. Not you waiting in the dark, man, on the couch ready to fight.
1: Man, Pedro, you a fool would be like that sometimes. Hope y'all enjoy it. Keep it locked on Hotline 73. Let's go.
2: Big Jewel, you ever had to block somebody on your phone?
3: Hell yeah, I had to block my damn husband. He called me 20, 30 times and he locked up.
2: Hey, yo,
3: dude, I work. Get that off my phone.
1: Wait a minute.
2: How long have y'all been married and how long has he been locked up?
1: Wait a minute.
3: He's been locked up for like 20 years and we've been married for 3.
2: What? How does that work?
4: So you block him every what? Day?
3: Calling somebody 30 times, Kyle, really.
1: But you,
2: you married somebody that was in jail 17 years.
4: Recently.
1: So you so he was in jail when you married him?
3: Yeah, he was.
1: How was the honeymoon?
3: Fine. I went to the mist by my dad.
4: I know that's right. Why he trying to be funny.

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0: 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Yo, we're less than 2 weeks away from Labor Day weekend. Whole lot going on. Like, don't forget the return of the Legends 2026 Volume 21 concert. Going to be hitting the Aretha Franklin Amphitheater. It's 2 days, Saturday and Sunday. But Sunday looked like the day to go for all my old-school hip-hop lovers. We got Too Short, E-40, 8-Ball and MJG, Lady of Rage, and MC8. That sound like a place to be for me. That's all my music from my era. Saw that, had to bring it to the table. We keeping it moving, though. Keeping it litty in the Glass City on Hot 97.3. Let's go.
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0: Yo, we got a big happy birthday shout out to my dog, Trayvon Watson, one of the founders of the BRB Run Club and one of the owners of the Hideaway. 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

0: Toledo's blazing hip-hop and R&B Hot 973. Did y'all see the new verses coming up next month, September 25th? It's going to be SZA versus Gene Iko. What y'all think about that? Well, boy, that sounds like it's going to be fire to me, although I do believe SZA might take it. What y'all think, man? We're going to go ahead and bring it to the table. SZA versus Gene Iko. Who going to win the verses? 419-244-3973. 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

0: 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Yo, we're less than 2 weeks away from Labor Day weekend. Whole lot going on. Like, don't forget the Return of the Legends 2026 Volume 21 concert going to be hitting the Aretha Franklin Amphitheater. It's 2 days, Saturday and Sunday. But Sunday looked like the day to go for all my old-school hip-hop lovers. We got Too Short, E-40, 8-Ball and MJG, Lady of Rage, and MC8. That sound like a place to be for me. That's all my music from my era. Saw that, had to bring it to the table. We keeping it moving, though. Keeping it litty in the glass city on Hot 97.3. Let's go.
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3: What y'all gonna say now?

0: guys. Pedro de la Pacas out here for the Mexican word of the day. Today's word is Jupiter, you know, like the planet. So today, man, yesterday I get off work. I text my wife. I said, hey, man, I'll be home a little late tonight. I'm going to go have some drinks with the fellas, you know. She replied, Jupiter, get your ass home right now. But you know what I did, man?
1: What you do, Pedro?
0: I didn't reply. I just go to the bar. I thought I'd get home. She'd be sleeping. No, she waiting in the dark, man, on the couch, ready to fight.
1: Man, Pedro, you a fool would be like that sometimes. Hope y'all enjoy the Keep It Locked on Hotline 73. Let's go.
2: Big Jewel, you ever had to block somebody on your phone?
3: Hell yeah, I had to block my damn husband. He called me 20, 30 times and he locked up.
2: Hey, yo,
3: dude, I work. Get that off my phone.
1: Wait a minute.
2: How long have y'all been married and how long has he been locked up?
1: Wait a minute.
3: He's been locked up for like 20 years and we've been married for 3.
2: What? How does that work?
4: So you block him every what? Day?
3: Calling somebody 30 times, Kyle, really.
1: But you,
2: you married somebody that was in jail 17 years.
4: Recently.
1: So you so he was in jail when you married him?
3: Yeah, he was.
1: How was the honeymoon?
3: I went to
4: Bermuda
3: by my
4: dad. I know that's right. Why he trying to be funny. Alton ain't never even been to Bermuda.
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2: 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Dirty Derek works for them, but Marcy Kaptur works for us.
3: I'm Marcy Kaptur, and I approve this message.
4: Paid for by Kaptur for Congress.
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0: Toledo's blazing hip hop and R&B hot 973. Yo, we turned all the way up for this Make It Happen Monday. I had a blast, so hope you enjoyed yourself. But it's about that time for me to roll out. Before I do, I want to say mucho gracias. Thank you very much. Everybody tapped in, tuned in, streamed live for the one time. I appreciate you. We back at it mañana, Taco Tuesday at the table. Don't miss it. 2 to 6. Right now, I want y'all to stay tuned for another good laugh with Clarissa Jenkins, an all new phone check up next right here on Hot 973. Let's get it.
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3: Clarissa Jenkins.
4: Hello.
3: Hi, can I speak to Kiana, please?
4: This is Kiana.
3: Hi, this is Sherry Evans calling from Vienna Realty. How you doing?
4: Good, how are you?
3: Doing good. Are you getting excited?
4: Yes, very excited.
3: That's fantastic. Just wanted to ask you a couple things in regards to you moving in the house.
4: Okay.
3: Do you have any pets?
4: No pets.
3: No pets. Okay. Children, do you have any children?
4: Yes, we have two.
3: Okay. The only problem is the homeowner association has an issue with children and pets in the neighborhood because it's an older community.
4: Okay.
3: Okay. Can you do me a favor and hold on just a second?
4: Sure.
3: Thank you. Yeah, they don't want any kids in the neighborhood, so I'll just tell her that there's a problem with their application or something like that. Okay, hold on a second. Kiana?
4: Yes?
3: How you doing?
4: Good. How are you?
3: Okay. I'm working on a little bit of issue here. It looks like there's a problem with the application, so I don't know if there's going to be a immediate move-in.
4: Okay. So what's the issue with the application? Because I was told there was no issues.
3: Maybe just some incorrect figures in regards to the amount of income that is being provided.
4: Yeah, that's not a problem.
3: Okay. Well, can you hold on again?
4: Mm-hmm.
3: Thank you. She just said that there was no problem with the numbers. So if me telling her that there's a problem with the application, that's not going to work. Well, should I tell her that the house is already sold? All right, hold on a second. Kiana?
4: Yeah?
3: I guess there was a house, a previous buyer that the sale is pending.
4: You know, I can hear the entire conversation you're having with this other person, and I know that there's no issues. The only issue is my children, and I know that's illegal.
3: I have no idea what you're talking about.
4: Okay, well, I'm just upset because I've already paid for the security deposit. I've already gone through with the realtors. They already said that they were fine with everything.
3: Well, here's the thing. I can get you your deposit
4: I already gave my notice. Like, I don't know what to do.
3: Hey, you better tell that kid to stop cursing at me before I tune up his back porch with a handful of slap lacquer.
4: Are you? Oh, my God. Am I getting phone checked?
3: Courtesy of your...
4: Oh, my God.
3: Congratulations on the new house, baby.
4: Oh, my gosh. I was thinking, this is the craziest thing. I don't even know what's going on. Okay.
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3: 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Why Dirty Derek? 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And Meron pocketed nearly $20,000 from a convicted criminal on First Energy's payroll. Marcy Kaptur's honest, and she invests in America, not Argentina. Marcy opposes the foreign bailouts that put Wall Street ahead of American workers. Dirty Derek works for them, but Marcy Kaptur works for us.
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11: 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It's quick. The setup was so

0: 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We blaze them. Bump them.
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0: Big Jewel, you ever had to block somebody on your phone?
1: Hell yeah, I had to block my damn husband. He called me 20, 30 times and he locked up.
0: Hey, yo.
1: I work. Get that off my phone.
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2: Wait a minute.
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0: What? How does that work?
3: So you block him every what? 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
1: 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Why he's trying to be funny. Alton ain't never even been to Bermuda.
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0: 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Yeah, man, the hottest station on the face of this earth. Yeah.

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You run to Atlanta when you need a check balance. 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You call Future when you didn't see the club. Hey, what? Lil Baby help you get your lingo up. 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